0: 24 Stunden Weihnachtsmusik. Die Landeswelle Weihnachtswelle.
1: Christmas night, another fight. 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

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It's glistening once again with candy canes and silver lanes that glow. It's beginning.

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1: It's Christmas. 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

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And he's watching happy people through the decorated windows, wishing he could have a Christmas like yours.

0: 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Das ganze Jahr für Sie. Die Landeswelle Weihnachtswelle.
1: Hey, what's up, Adam? Merry Christmas, man. How you doing?
2: Oh, hey, Darren. I'm all right.
1: You're all right? Just all right? What do you mean all right?
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1: Santa Claus.
2: Gifts I'm preparing for some Christmas sharing.

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0: 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Please, please, I pinned him on knee. Say that's you, Santa Claus. That's him, all right.
1: 24 Stunden Weihnachtsmusik. Die Landeswelle Weihnachtswelle.

Christmas night, another fight. 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
1: 24 Stunden Weihnachtsmusik.

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1: Alle Weihnachtsklassiker. Das ganze Jahr für Sie. Die Landeswelle Weihnachtswelle.

Christmas night, another fight. Tears we cried, a flood. Got all kinds of poison in, of poison in my blood. I took my feet to Oxford Street, trying to right a wrong. Just walk away, those windows say.